0: Sam Hunt. Take your time.
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0: 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Dust on the bottle.
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2: 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He said, "What you been up to lately?"

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2: 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We'll get into that. 7:10.
3: Also, the in-laws rearranging your house.
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3: 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I never

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2: 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We'll be there.

0: 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Lucky Star Casino, the biggest jackpots and limitless promotions are closer than you think.
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0: Lucky Star Casino, with a staggering number of jackpots, our players are turning spins into wins. 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
1: Hey, country music news is coming up here in about 6 minutes. We're talking about Bunny XO being seen with someone that she actually was reported kissing while still married to Jelly Roll. It's a mess. It's really a mess, but that's what divorce is. Anyway, that's coming up in country music news. Here's Josh Turner at Jake FM.

0: but we do, don't we?
1: Morgan Wallen, don't we?
2: Well, what are some odd things that you're a snob about? It's a list topic that we came up with a couple of weeks ago thinking it would just be kind of a one-off. But by golly, every Friday, we want to hear those odd things that you're a snob about.
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2: coming
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1: 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Take it or leave it on the way. It's more in-law drama, but this time while you're out of town. It's coming up here on the Wake with Jake Show. Corey and

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1: You guys want to talk to Noble McIntyre coming up?
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1: the
3: bases.
1: Take it or leave it. 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
1: 93.3 could be hearing that live when Vincent Mason comes to OKC this September. 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Now up next, this guy's been working on new music, which hopefully means he'll be on the road here soon. Graylin James, he's on Jake with Water at a Wedding. Well,

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1: Monday morning, Wake with Jake show. You guys want a canoe slalom with tickets on the 10?
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0: Monday morning, Wake with Jake show. You guys want a canoe slalom with tickets on the 10?
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1: Hello, yeah? It's Autumn here, and I'm also just getting started. Plenty of Oklahoma's new country playlist to get to. I mean, we gotta kick the weekend off right. Some Kojo, Jason Aldean, Red Baron, and everyone's favorite set of bangs, Ella Langley's playing it here in a few.

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1: 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Sunny skies, highs just barely kissing 100. I mean, technically it's 98, but, you know, it's going to be feeling a lot hotter than that. 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
1: 93.3, it's Autumn here, hanging in the Jake studio this Friday afternoon. Kind of jealous of Josh. He's poolside right now at Park at Tuscany. We'll be checking in with him here in just a few minutes, so stay tuned in on Jake.

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